0: Nearly two-thirds of Australians believe we are becoming more disconnected from each other. A survey by Mental Health Australia found only 21% of people feel very connected to their friends, family or community. CEO Carolyn Nikolowski says it can be tricky to prioritise connections.
1: We're feeling pretty stretched in our day-to-day lives at the moment. We've got busy schedules. We're living in a time of global uncertainty and change. And in that context, it can be...
0: Nearly two-thirds of Australians believe we are becoming more disconnected from each other. A survey by Mental Health Australia found only 21% of people feel very connected to their friends, family or community. CEO Carolyn Nikolowski says it can be tricky to prioritise connections.
1: We're feeling pretty stretched in our day-to-day life.

very interesting story, the one of Daniel Hagan, a man who actually links his life, or at least finds inspiration from the prodigal son, the story of the prodigal son in the Bible, where, of course, the son goes off and gallivants around and kind of does some really silly things before coming back home, and actually kind of autobiographically talking about that aspect of his life is his song right now, Feels Like Coming Home. It's Daniel Hagan. It's 96.3.

0: 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Also in 15 minutes, though, we are going to be talking about, well, if you're in a bit of a school holiday head spin, we're helping you spin to win some awesome prizes. 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
1: And good afternoon to you. I'm passing 1 o'clock. Myself, Ewan, here behind the mic. 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
1: At the moment, Lauren Daigle, you say, that's pretty much what goes through my head. I hear that song, go, yeah, it's not about what the voices I hear in my head, it's about what God says.
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0: ourselves, about our identity, about a number of different things, can actually shape us in such a powerful way for the good and for the not so good. We're going to unpack this next with Brett and Kay Ryan from Focus on the Family Australia. 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
1: Still to come on The Daily, Seth Schleter has announced the follow-up album to Counting My Blessings.
2: God, I'm still counting my blessings.
1: Still a little ways off, and a couple of the songs are already out, but for the most part, it's being held under lock and key. We've got the title and the release date and all the info you need to cover off at the news desk very soon. But before we do that, we're going to wander back 23 years for our daily flashback. We're going to revisit a song that topped the charts this week in 2003. Now, we speak a lot about Joel and Luke Smallbone of For King and Country. Now, the artist that topped the chart this week 23 years ago was their big sister, Rebecca St. James. Now, wasn't this song? It was a different one. It was a huge collab with an artist who is still going now in 2026. I will tell you more about it next at The Daily.

It means that it's happening during the school holidays. How's that sound? It's happening. We've got a few more days left of the school holidays. Term goes back next week for most kids. But there is a special thing happening today. I don't know if you've seen this anywhere. It's International Day of Older Persons. Now, this is a UN observation. It means that it's happening during the school holidays. How's that sound? It's happening. We've got a few more days left of the school holidays. Term goes back next week for most kids. But there is a special thing happening today. I don't know if you've seen this anywhere. It's International Day.

You are made right with God by calling on the name of the Lord Jesus Christ and by the Spirit of our God. First Corinthians chapter 6, the first 11 verses, the first half of the chapter, basically. What a ride. It got pretty grim there, but Paul lands it beautifully with a great encouragement. Let's have a listen to some music, come back, and on the other side, we'll get our thoughts together here about this incredible passage in 1 Corinthians 6. You're an open Bible.

And you are back on your Thursday night here on Open Bible. We've just read 1 Corinthians chapter 6, the first 11 verses. And let me give you a quick play-by-play. In the Corinthian church, believers were taking their disputes before secular courts instead of seeking wise judgment within the church. Paul says their lawsuits already represent a defeat for everyone. Some are actively wronging and cheating their fellow Christians. He warns that unrighteousness excludes people from God's kingdom. And then he does a beautiful reminder, reminding them of their own cleansing and a new standing in Christ, no matter where they came from. Three things I want to bring home to you. Christians, they must have wisdom. And they must use that wisdom in ordinary disagreement. Now, the truth is that believers will end up coming up against each other. We will disagree. We go into business with each other. We lend each other money. And sometimes something goes wrong. Paul brings their claims about wisdom down to a practical question. Can two Christians deal fairly with each other? Do we have the wisdom in the church to work that out? I think we can most of the time. The other thought that I asked right at the beginning of the night is, winning can come at a spiritual cost. You can win the battle and lose the war. Paul asks whether they would accept a loss in their personal life rather than tearing each other apart. There's a deeper scandal going on here. Some are committing the very injustices that they should oppose. Last thought. Grace

0: you worry about? What stresses you out? Listen, worry is not a virtue. Worry is really a lack of trust in God.
1: Some of us worry. Others of us worry like crazy. Pastor Greg Laurie says that worry is not only a waste of time, it's counterproductive.
0: The problem with worry is it's interest paid on trouble before it's due. The fact is,

have ever worried a problem away. We spent hours racked with anxiety and, yes, that did it. Problem solved. No, it's not likely. Author Irma Bombeck famously said, "Worry is like a rocking chair. It gives you something to do, but it never gets you anywhere." Well, today on A New Beginning, Pastor Greg Laurie points out that it's actually possible to live a worry-free life. We'll see where to focus our eyes instead.

0: Recently, my flatmate and I had one of those tough conversations. A raw, honest moment when she exposed some of my failings. We've been friends for 10 years, but it's only recently that we've given each other permission to be completely honest. And sometimes it's hard. I don't want to know about my selfish habits and how I always insist on having the dishwasher packed my way. I think this is one of the reasons why we find it difficult to hear God's voice. We don't really want him to be honest with us. We just want to hear about the good things he has to say. But if we're not prepared to hear about everything God says, our relationship with him will never get past the acquaintance stage. Maturity means that we give him permission to be fully honest with us. Yes, he may have some hard things to say, but they're things that will help us grow, things that will set us free. As the Apostle Paul says, God speaks to us for our strengthening, our encouragement and comfort. That means as we get to know him more, we'll find that even the difficult things are worth listening to. You're listening to Tanya Harris of GodConversations.com.
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1: 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You're here with Priscilla, and I have somebody who is very dear to my heart, a long-time listener of 96.3. It's...

0: Happy Friday. It's Priscilla. And today around our region, it's going to be looking a little grey and unsettled with showers developing and even a chance of a thunderstorm later. We're heading for a top of 16 degrees. And whether it's the weather or life itself, sometimes you've just got to ride out the storm. The good news is, well, you don't have to do it alone. Jesus is right there in the middle of it with you, seeing you through. And in fact, here's Brandon Heath with See Me Through It on your 96.3.
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0: All right, if you want to win the spin of the wheel, you got to give us a call. Here's for King and Country with What If I Told You. I'm

jumping, I'm jumping, I'm jumping, I'm jumping, I'm jumping, I'm jumping, I'm jumping. Not just another station, not just another song. 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